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1: 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We are reviewing, we indicated that we are going to look at all the cases as part of the reset of IDEC, and therefore we are talking more than 40 cases. 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Those ones we are busy with as we speak, and then we will then look at all the others in the 6 months that we've set ourselves, the other remaining cases.
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2: The case has attracted widespread attention since Jaden Lee's disappearance and subsequent death. 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
3: The people of South Africa need to be sufficiently informed through the public broadcaster, which is has to fulfill a public mandate that as we speak, insofar as election coverage is unfunded, Last week we heard ICASA has made certain rules about our broadcasters being able to give the 40-second slots. All that has to be paid for. Where does the public broadcaster fund that?
4: It is the right of the voters not to be deprived the right to choose the political party that will run the local government.
2: Bekeng e fetileng lefapha la dikgokaganyo le ile la tlhalosetsa ditho tsa palamente gore kopo ya SABC ya o tshetswa ka ditšhelete bakeng sa kgaso ya ditaba tsa magotla a metse e ile ya qhelelwa ka thoko ka lebaka la go romelelwa ka morago go nako ya pegelo. 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
5: Who is who in this department? Because you are the minister, you have a DG, you have DDGs, and then you have entities as a line functionary. Who is not in charge of what? Why do we have this situation where between yourself, the deputy minister, and the executives, and there is this impasse, and there's this crisis that is looming, and is playing out in terms of public programs now being sabotaged?
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3: There is no party that would benefit from the absence of a depth and massive scope of coverage from elections. None. Whether you are the third largest party or the second largest party or the biggest party in the country. I think all parties will always feel strongly about whether we are covered sufficiently or insufficiently.
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7: We will not tire until both province and national approve our special economic zone to make sure that there's factories in Machabeng. We can no longer only our economy must only focus on mining. Mining is still a strong working together with the minister and Dadimantashe. They are doing a good work. Mining is now gold, doing very well. But we need to focus on other things like the airport.
6: Mohlanka wa phethatso wa company ya Spectrum Utility Management Devald Pretorius uri masipala Machabeng o na le bokgoni ba o fihlela katleho ya o theya mesebetsi e hlokeng sebakeng seo.
8: But ultimately the investment goal of Spectrum Utility Management is to help Machabeng with their water losses and their electricity losses, and also to make sure that the lights stay on for all the consumers.

0: Municipalities where there's no service delivery or the costs are too high, and the intention is we are actually in a different environment than other investors because we make municipalities investable.
1: Hlogo ya naga ya khamphane ya Africa Young Brand Imran Makama e re ka go ya dipolante tsa motlakase o fetlhwang ka matlhasedi a letsatsi ke mokgwa o mongwe o potlakisa ntlafatso ya phepelo ya motlakase wa legae lwa naga.
2: I think from our end, our coming here, we are at an immediate, we are looking actually to participate within the solar projects, any solar related projects, whether it be any project from 50 megawatt to 100 megawatt and building up from there. That's a project that which we can commit 100% into doing upon obviously addressing the commercials, addressing how we can work with the municipality under the private public partnership agreements.
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1: 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If you go back to the letters that were written to SASCOC, to letters that were written to DSEC, FIFA and CAF, nobody is listening.
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2: Regarding Tato, fantastic opportunity. 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I know very well the facilities that they have. I know very well the stability in terms of process of development of young players.
0: Ati harle kula dipapadi tsa Betway Premiership. 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
3: Timba's good, he's all good. He's obviously being built up. He's all good on the injury front. He's going to be playing some warm-up games for the Lions as they build up to the season, and I think that will be slightly longer format. In fact, I had a chat with Alan Donald and Russell the other day.
0: Ho tsa rugby mokwetlisi wa di Springbok Rasi Rasmus o re o tla ema go fitlhelela osane pele a phatlhalatsa setlhopha seo a tlilo se sebedisa bakeng sa papadi ya gae ka moqebelo kgatlhano le New Zealand setadiamo sa Ellis Park. 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
4: I think the announcement only on Thursday is the respect for New Zealand and knowing how tough this one is going to be. And yeah, and this one specifically, we think the less time they have to prepare for our team, the better. So it's not an arrogant thing, it's the respect thing. And then I would say injuries are probably the only two doubtful players. Sosa is really looking well.
0: Ready petela ka dikgau tsa dipapadi. 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
5: Yeah, it's so fantastic. I mean, goosebump stuff when Minister Gaetan McKenzie announced it, and I heard about it. And it's certainly a moment where we get to pause and reflect on the incredible people that I've been blessed to walk this journey with over the past 7 years. It really is a big team effort.
0: Didaba re sa le jwa lo Scots o re o tate tswe ipona le San City ka Sunday bosiu mo keteng ona wa kabo ya digau.
6: I'm actually surprised, unexpected. Unexpected nomination, but yeah, I'm super proud and honored to be nominated in that category with everybody else.
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1: Fadiel Adams's testimony follows evidence from the investigating directorate against corruption officials who have raised questions about how the investigation into crime intelligence officials was initiated and conducted. Adams, who was scheduled to testify last week, did not do so after submitting his sworn statement and supporting documents at the last minute. The delay prompted a rebuke from Commission Chairperson Justice Mbuyiseli Madlanga, who accused Adams of not taking the inquiry seriously. When he eventually takes the stand, Adams is expected to face questions about his Section 27 complaint and the information he provided to investigators. I am Sibahle Mota in Pretoria.
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2: The matter was already in the process of being withdrawn, as the NDPP had already instructed that the matters be withdrawn. It was just a matter of formalizing this issue by going to court and withdraw it officially in court, because the instruction that was given about 2-3 weeks ago, and then now the formalities are about to happen. But what is happening at the moment is that IDEC people are trying to get the lawyers of the affected people to agree to an earlier date, which is sometime this week.
0: Haditaba di sa le motating ona ho lebelletse re nyewe kgahlano le mosadi ya qoswang ka ho bolaya mora wa hae e tswele pele lekgotleng le phahameng la dinyewe Johannesburg ka jeno. 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
3: The case has attracted widespread attention since Jaden Lee's disappearance and subsequent death. The state has been building its case around the events leading up to the boy's disappearance, with the next witness expected to provide further insight into his movement and whereabouts at the time. The proceedings are scheduled to continue on today and tomorrow, with the state expected to lead evidence from the new witness.
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4: I'm not going to get into the details of the channel because it has got a number of names we don't want to scare people. The some of them are from Western Cape, Mpumalanga, Gauteng, and I think there's one from Eastern Cape as well as in KZN. It is the thing that we are going to follow. We are going to engage counterintelligence, because if you read the channel, you can see that he believe in extremism. So, but we are going to follow that.

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0: 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Sepiwe Mkhize wa tlalega.
1: Police say they found several firearms, police ammunition, cash and official police dockets at Nkosi's home. He faces several charges linked to these items, as well as a separate case in Limpopo, where he is accused of taking marijuana from police custody. At his previous court appearance, the two cases were formally brought together. Nkosi remains in custody after his bail application was denied, and the High Court later dismissed his appeal against the decision. Spium Kize, SABC News, Pretoria.
0: O lebeletse gore setho sa palamente sa National Coloured Congress, Fadil Adams, se hlaelele ka pele o komišene ya matlanka Pretoria o seng gona. 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
2: Fadil Adams's testimony follows evidence from the investigating directorate against corruption officials who have raised questions about how the investigation into crime intelligence officials was initiated and conducted. Adams, who was scheduled to testify last week, did not do so after submitting his sworn statement and supporting documents at the last minute. The delay prompted a rebuke from Commission Chairperson Justice Mbuyiseli Madlanga, who accused Adams of not taking the inquiry seriously. When he eventually takes the stand, Adams is expected to face questions about his Section 27 complaint and the information he provided to investigators. I am Sibahle Motha in Pretoria.
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3: The matter was already in the process of being withdrawn, as the NDPP had already instructed that the matters be withdrawn. It was just a matter of formalizing this issue by going to court and withdraw it officially in court, because the instruction that was given about 2-3 weeks ago, and then now the formalities are about to happen. But what is happening at the moment is that IDEC people are trying to get the lawyers of the affected people to agree to an earlier date, which is this sometime this week.
0: Ba disebeletso tsa sepolesa sa naga ba bolela gore setlhopha sa mapolesa se fumane dithunya tse nne, dikulo le disebediswa tse fapaneng ntlong ya monna e mong eo se mmolaileng ka o mothunya Robertson Western Cape mafelong a swa feta beke. 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
4: I'm not going to get into the details of the channel because it has got a number of names. We don't want to scare people. Some of them are from Western Cape, Mpumalanga, Gauteng, and I think there's one from Eastern Cape as well as in KZN. It is the thing that we are going to follow. We are going to engage counterintelligence, because if you read the channel, you can see that he believe in extremism. So, but we are going to follow that.

0: Ditabatsana tsa rra ya bosupa di fella mona boela mo nete batseding ha o re tlebele ya probeti.
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0: Shumano was with Lano Fenabitso, so Academy National Ringa Brove did the biggest motor drive. Tahua Breakfast Show. On the city of Fem, but back in a Jolly Mississippi, Mona back in a Chevy, the Lord, I'm on a Velo, one more linting. Ah, back in a Shlicky Abona, but I was 70 Babangata,
1: who lose my kids. Gillibo to fight the Yaka.
0: How can a money a body office on Alabatu? Can I body kitchen Mona on Alabatu? The Chevy Delbot that take 18 money. Ba di overall all that hunga
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3: 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So we came out fifth place, and then day after I went for then I went to George to go play for a lot of tournaments. Then I went to prize giving, then I got selected to then I received the letter that you'll be playing in the UK.
2: Yo. 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
3: by the end of the month.
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0: 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Sphiwe Mkhize wa tlaleha.
1: Police say they found several firearms, police ammunition, cash and official police dockets at Nkosi's home. He faces several charges linked to these items, as well as a separate case in Limpopo, where he is accused of taking marijuana from police custody. At his previous court appearance, the two cases were formally brought together. Nkosi remains in custody after his bail application was denied, and the High Court later dismissed his appeal against the decision. Sphiwe Mkhize, SABC News, Pretoria.
0: NPA e bolela gore e tlile go lekola botjha dinyobe tsotlhe tsa IDEC, fela ya eketsa ka gore e tlile go bega ka sehlohong ditaba tse amanang le lekala la mautlwela ga mmogo le nyewe kgatlhano le mokomisinara wa sepolesa sa naga ya beletsweng ka thoko nakwana mosebetsing Fani Masemola. 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
2: Those matters are many. We are reviewing. We indicated that we are going to look at all the cases as part of the reset of IDEC, and therefore we are talking more than 40 cases. But at the moment, the matters of crime intelligence are the ones that are being reviewed as we speak, including the one of the National Commissioner Masemola. Those ones we are busy with as we speak, and then we will then look at all the others in the 6 months that we've set ourselves, the other remaining cases.
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3: Most of the people who are involved in these types, they become of a part of a global group, or they work with global groups, so they get monitored. At times we'll get some other countries who are involved, not only the FBI, some investigation or police units in other countries as well, who we'll monitor them, follow up and then report to South Africa and say, we've been following that. These people, they're involved, they're part of these groups and they become people of interest. And then can you follow it up? And then there's a cooperation which lead to arrests and prosecutions.
0: What's up, Ruo? 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

0: Zorra, ik heb er weer de biggeste van de drive. 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
0: 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The biggest morning drive to our breakfast show. Yeah, I know. I'll tell you.
4: I want to check out. Se tswana le Lesedi FM ke di baka tsentle ke tshebeletso entle a holo. 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
6: The honor to play on Saturday, I mean, it's always good for me to put the team first. I won't be focused on my position. Obviously, I'll study him, but if I get the opportunity, then my job is to make sure the team goes forward. I think if Gruber, Scruppies, or Herschel get the opportunity, they'll do the same.
4: Arfurala tseno tsa papadieno ya rugby, ike le kole kamona ka papading ya cricket. 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
7: We are a bit behind if we're looking at the likes of Australia and England, but we're definitely moving forward, which is a great sign. It would be nice if we can get some girls cricket teams in schools. There are a few schools already, so I mean, just opening up that, you know, that pathway already, I think will be great.
4: Kiena Tasmin Brazil mamiri wa tsebeletswa le Sedia FM molaudi e moholo wa AD Tech o hlalositse maikemisetso a tshetso ena ya bona ya ho hlabolla dibapa ditsenyane mme yena ke Jeff White.
8: We saw the opportunity to make a big difference in the development of the youth of the country through cricket. We're going to be supporting boys and girls under 13, under 16 and under 19 cricket. We're going to sponsor the women's Proteas test team and we're also going to be a sponsor of the men's test team.
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1: 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There are evictions that students are experiencing that are caused by the delayed payments. There are unequal allowance amounts across institutions, and there is, in general, a lack of effective coordination between NSFAS institutions and accommodation providers.

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1: 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Can I do it? My thing is, if one of us are going to go to the hospital, if one of us are going to go to the hospital, how long will it take? Now the hospital is going to go to the hospital. Can I go to the hospital? I
0: think that is a good thing.
1: Thank you.
0: Thank you. Thank you. Let's see the FM. Dumela.
2: How far did you go?
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1: 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As we received that letter quite late yesterday evening, we have not had time to apply our minds and discuss this further, but that is the development.
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2: When you said on 11 August 2026, you received communication, that is the email communication of October 2025. You saw it for the first time 3 months ago, that is 3 months now in 2026. That was untruthful. Is that so?
3: Chairperson, in respect of the email mentioned, I was referring to the follow-up emails that I saw later, not this one right here, because I responded to this email.
0: Sepolisa se tshwere monna le ho hapasa gerete sa mokunyata sa boleng ba diranta tse dimilione tse tsheletseng a felwane pedi Welcome Free State. 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
4: It took months to prepare the exercise involving 18,000 South Korean troops and a dozen other American allies, but it will suddenly end in 2 days. The field training will be reduced while the two militaries scramble to iron out the details.
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1: 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Jones All and when it's to key and the soul session, Glenn Jones, All for You.

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1: The headline inflation rate cooled for the first time in 5 months, declining to 4.3% in July from 5% in June. The monthly increase in the consumer price index was 0.2%, down from 0.7% in June. The slowdown can be attributed to 3 main factors: softer inflation for food and non-alcoholic beverages, lower municipal tariff increases, and a decline in fuel prices.
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2: 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As we received that letter quite late yesterday evening, we have not had time to apply our minds and discuss this further, but that is the development.
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3: You are the only man besides my father who's ever given me a beating. That's how much respect I have for this commission.
4: Now, thank you. not about me chastising you, no. But thank you for saying you take the commission seriously. Now, if you do, you receive an email in October 2025 telling you about the Rule 3 notice. You respond to it 11 days later. 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
1: 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But if they come with another option, then we have to consider it. But it, we will be failing if we do not fully apply our mind to this. We have to take a step back from the politics of the matter.
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2: What do we do when the soldiers leave? Operation Prosper may create some breathing room. It might be an opportunity for a little bit of breathing room for a family that lives in the middle of a shooting war. Even a short period of calm can matter and does make an impact. But the SANDF is there to support the police and not become the police. If SAPS, broader crime intelligence, detectives, forensic services, prosecutors, and courts cannot use the space to weaken the criminal networks behind the violence, then that calm will be temporary.
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3: His matter then is postponed to the 18th of September 2026. This is a final postponement in respect of his legal representation of the current attorneys representing him. The court did on the last occasion request him to quote unquote get his house in order with regard to legal representation. This obviously persists, and the court informs him that the court is giving him a further opportunity to do so. You are to remain in custody.
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4: The headline inflation rate cooled for the first time in 5 months declining to 4.3% in July from 5% in June. The monthly increase in the consumer price index was 0.2%, down from 0.7% in June.
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5: There's a report of a multiple heavy motor vehicle accident on N2 northbound between Isibaya and Umdloti off-ramp. Three heavy motor vehicles are involved. The lanes that are affected are the slow lane and the middle lane. The motorists are advised to approach that area with extra caution.
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6: We must not only ask, can we build it, but rather, should we build it? If so, where, at what scale, for whom, at what costs, and under what conditions? These are questions which I expect this workshop to help us answer.
0: Do you thought that it about Renyana? 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
1: 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On the 18th of September 2024, I asked the National Commissioner General Fani Masimola to explain why Lieutenant General Dumisani Khumalo had been permitted to purchase a redundant cell phone grabber.
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2: 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But if they come with another option, then we have to consider it. But it, we will be failing if we do not fully apply our mind to this. We have to take a step back from the politics of the matter.
0: Bahlanka ba taolo ya sepetipeti KwaZulu-Natal ba hlokomedisa bakganni mmileng wa N2 o lebang ka leboya hore ba lebelle tiiso e matla ya sepetipeti. 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
3: There's a report of a multiple heavy motor vehicle accident on N2 northbound between Isibaya and Umdloti off-ramp. Three heavy motor vehicles are involved. The lanes that are affected are the slow lane and the middle lane. The motorists are advised to approach that area with extra caution.
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4: In the first school we found vapors, amdaga, cigarettes. We also found a bullet, and the learner who had that bullet has been arrested. He was claiming that the bullet belongs to some guy called Serge, which we said they must find the guy and they must arrest them. But also in the other school, we had learners burning school furniture last week. We were able to apprehend them. We have laid charges, and there's a case number that has been opened. We'll be following up that case.

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1: I found it provocative because the MK cadres were referred to SAPS. To my knowledge were people like General Jeremy Vieri, General Andre Lincoln, General Tio. These were men that sacrificed their prime to fight for me. And what I have is an apartheid commission police officer criticizing them.
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2: We gather here in Cape Town, whose island prison once held these comrades. But we gather here today to send them home. Today is not an ordinary day. It is a moment in history in which we return mortal remains and cultural objects from the Republic of South Africa to the Republic of Namibia. Let me stop right there to thank the Namibian people.
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3: In the first school we found vapors, amdaga, cigarettes. We also found a bullet and the learner who had that bullet has been arrested. He was claiming that the bullet belongs to some guy called Serge, which we said they must find the guy and they must arrest them. But also in the other school, we had learners burning school furniture last week. We were able to apprehend them. We have laid charges and there's a case number that has been opened. We'll be following up that case.
0: Ho tsa machaba mo presidente mo cha wa Hungary Andras Baka o kala mo sebetsi wa hae ka jeno. 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Nick Talker, BBC.
4: Andras Baka is taking office in the midst of a political whirlwind in Hungary as the new Tisza party government, led by Prime Minister Peter Magyar, tries to dismantle the power bases which Viktor Orban built for himself.
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1: 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Because I as a nothing, in my view, have done more than he has about crime that he's known about.
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2: We gather here in Cape Town, whose island prison once held these comrades. But we gather here today to send them home. Today is not an ordinary day. It is a moment in history in which we return mortal remains and cultural objects from the Republic of South Africa to the Republic of Namibia. Let me stop right there to thank the Namibian people.
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1: I mentioned it to Ian Cameron.
2: Okay.
1: I didn't take it to him.
2: And what was his attitude towards it?
1: He seemed genuinely worried.
2: Okay, and when would you have done that?
1: If it wasn't the same day, it would have been the next day, ma'am.
2: Okay, so you take it to Mr. Adams, and what is the reason for
1: Cameron.
2: Taking it to Cameron, and what is the reason for taking it to him?
1: He's my portfolio chairperson. I didn't take it to him, I mentioned it to him. I said, I've got these documents, they look pretty serious. I did not take it to him. I did not hand it to him.
2: Okay, and you described it to him?
1: Yes, ma'am.
0: Komiti ya phethatso ya ANC profenseng ya Eastern Cape e buseditswe mosebetsing o nakwana ha mokga o ntse o emetse qeto ya lekgotla le phahameng la boipiletso mabapi le mehato ya molao e amanang le sehlopha sa yona sa nakwana sa tshebetso. 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
3: This intervention as an intervention that is meant to help the ANC move forward to solidify and strengthen our program for elections. We've got elections coming. Let's all be preoccupied with elections and focus on elections and make sure that we are all volunteers of the ANC. We want to see people on the ground. People must not become volunteers because they are leaders. Even if you are not a leader, you must be a volunteer. Even if you are no longer in the structure, let's see you on the ground. Let's see you doing door to door. We've been having some funny tendencies.
0: Sepolesa se phatlaladitse setshwantsho sa hlengiwe bothelezi yeo e leng melaelwa ya ntseng a batlwa mabapi le polawa ya Warwick DJ wa Russ Stock ka la 16/6 Tshitwe. 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
4: Videos circulating on social media appear to show a slope collapsing on several gold miners present at the site. Others were gripped by fear and panic as they ran for safety. Adamu Abdon, the mayor of Garabula in Cameroon's East Region, said the incident occurred on the Central African Republic's side of the border. It's not immediately clear what triggered the landslide, but such occurrences are common in Eastern Cameroon, where unregulated miners work under poor conditions and are often exposed to risks. Rescue operations are reported to be underway amid fears that the death toll could rise.
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1: Okay, obviously I've always wanted to sing, so to be on Joyous for me, I went auditioned like everybody else, and then I auditioned twice. I think most people don't know this, so I did audition, and then the journey of Joyous has been too amazing. Like when you get there, it's about winner, but then how feel more you like, because it's they teach you so many things. My struggles though on the choir was struggling a lot, got breathing. So Jessica felt like into some more with breathing, and now I was able to like hold notes forever, you know. So, but then the challenges, obviously, I can actually do say and explain. Okay, I've been struggling. Ooh, English. I've been struggling a bit with discipline. Kachelate. This one I'm gonna say. It's been one of my challenges, but I'm working on it. Yeah.
0: Hona le pina ya hao mane ke ratang moya mogetwa tlang o ke se tereso ke tsedintsa dipina tso motho ha di mametse di buang lo wena and ke batla go tseba hore bo moya mogetwa mo di mo re sheba ha o ne o dingola di ne di bua eng ka gare ho wena le ha o se o ngola o le ka ntle ho Joyous Celebration.
1: 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So they gave it to me on Joyous. Bara, can you please try it? So, and then they advised me, please get the meaning.

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1: There was a time when I was really needing him so much. So the song came from there, like, oh, Jesus, I need you. And then, because I wrote the song, and then I spoke to him, and then I realized, Kena felan tusa, like, other help, very weak. He's like, mupulusi, Kena and kemit, Kena and tusa wiki em. So the song is about that.
0: Yeah.
1: Oh, actually, I have a new management, Targot Dintle Mufukeng. She's the best in town. She's helping me so much with everything. And obviously, kisabite libo siya libo shoni libo. But yeah, okay.
0: I also know you are a guitarist, a guitarist, man as well. Yes, I can't remember any hard TV.
1: Okay, the song actually, Sia is playing bass, Cloney is on keys, Torres is on drums, out the backing vocalist, yo, Kitibello, KG. Yes, I've worked with the, it's actually people from Bloemfontein. Yes.
0: What I'm saying to Motlakatele Makatang, a mayor, Lakaleta Matrono, or at Tibaribile Robone, who so nally the gigs and said you, but let's a rebond town or Tabolica perform a wetala. A home woman, my metam Honajale, Mopulusi, it's really name if Mane Hakai.
1: It's Ulakari 12th of August. It's available on all digital platforms. If people can follow me on Facebook, Instagram, Twitter, TikTok, I'm available. They will see where the song, but the song is available everywhere on all digital platforms.
0: Mwana so re lebuile ha holo go lakaletsa mahlono lo dintho tsa se ka dikabule ya ho fita mona fela ho di socials ba fumana ka le for booking so ba ba tla di bengat.
1: Okay, ke Facebook, ke Instagram, ke TikTok. I'm also on YouTube and Twitter. And yes, and if people want to book me, my management is Targod. Info, okay, the email is info@targodgroup.co.za.
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0: No, Andy Sore Lebula Holo, Mimo Medicoba Palace Lavalanza, Andy Sosa, say cha cha cha, Sebison Felacoreke, Mopulusi.

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2: I mentioned it to Ian Cameron.
3: Okay.
2: I didn't take it to him.
3: And what was his attitude towards it?
2: He seemed genuinely worried.
3: Okay, and when would you have done that?
2: If it wasn't the same day, it would have been the next day, ma'am.
3: Okay, so you take it to Mr. Adams, and what is the reason for
2: Cameron.
3: Taking it to Cameron? And what is the reason for taking it to him?
2: He's my portfolio chairperson. I didn't take it to him. I mentioned it to him. I said, I've got these documents. They look pretty serious. I did not take it to him. I did not hand it to him.
3: Okay. And you described it to him?
2: Yes, ma'am.
0: Komiti ya phethahatso ya ANC province ya Eastern Cape e buseditse mosebetsing nakwana ha moga o ntse o emetse qeto ya lekgotla le phameng la boipiletso mabapi le mehato ya molao e amana le sehlopha sa yona sa nakwana sa tshebetso. 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
4: to embrace this intervention as an intervention that is meant to help the ANC move forward to solidify and strengthen our program for elections. We've got elections coming. Let's all be preoccupied with elections and focus on elections and make sure that we are all volunteers of the ANC. We want to see people on the ground. People must not become volunteers because they are leaders. Even if you are not a leader, you must be a volunteer. Even if you are no longer in the structure, let's see you on the ground. Let's see you doing door to door. We've been observing some funny tendencies

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3: The impeachment committee is to find the truth about what happened regarding the president. And then the president will tell us who he wants the evidence leader to be. Tell me if you see any justness or fairness there.
4: He's not going to choose his own judge. That's what he's doing.
5: It's quite interesting that we are literally being held ransom by this process. I think it must, South Africans must really be aware of what is happening here.
2: Di thotsa mega e musong wa kopanelo jolo ka moetapele wa DA parliamenteng George Miliakis, setho sa ANC Cameron Dugmo le setho sa Freedom Front Plus Voter Vessels. Bona ba fane ka lehlakore le fapaneng la ditaba.
6: Firstly, I find the matter raised by the African National Congress concerning and I do think it is if it affects the evidence leader, I do think that it is something that we should apply our minds to.
7: I also want to say that it's not correct to say that that a letter from the president implies that he is trying to choose the evidence leader. At the end of the day, we are the Section 89 Impeachment Committee. The appointment and the nomination of an evidence leader is the responsibility of this committee.
8: To protect the committee, a legal opinion on this matter would be the best option. We should protect this process against any stalling tactics, against Stalingrad strategies and so forth. And the inference can be made, but regardless of what the intention of the president's letter is, protecting the committee against strategies of delaying tactics should also include protecting the process and making sure that there's no defect.
2: Modula stulo wa komiti Makashule Gana o ile nka qeto ya hore ba kopekeletso ya molao tabeng ena.
9: So what I'm appealing to the committee. We give legal the space to consider the options. And if they come and say, no, we believe that the committee is still within its correct, we can then proceed with the appointment. But if they come with another option, then we have to consider it. But we will be failing if we do not fully apply our mind to this. We have to take a step back from the politics of the matter.
2: Committee ntse e le motsheng wa o dumellana ka thomo ka ba mosebetsi o o lokelang go ietsa. Tlaleho ena e hlophisitswe ke Zaline Merenton wa SABC News a le parliamenteng. Nna ke sa gametsi moilwa.
0: Tlaleho ya re be hantle metsotsong e le shume le metso mihlano ka morao ho hora ya botshelela ha ra tla pele. 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
11: When you said on 11 August 2026, you received communication, that is the email communication of October 2025. You saw it for the first time 3 months ago, that is 3 months now in 2026. That was untruthful. Is that so?
12: Chairperson, in response, in respect of the email mentioned, I was referring to the follow-up emails that I saw later, not this one right here, because I responded to this email.
10: Adams Obuetsi o sehollela mokomishinara wa sepolesa KwaZulu-Natal, Lieutenant General Nhlanhla Mkhwanazi, mabapi le dipolelo tseo a di entseng parlamenteng tse amanang le ditho tsa lekala la mehleng la sesole sa ANC, Mkhonto wesizwe tseo hamorao e bileng ditho tsa sepolesa ka nako eo ho kengwang tshebetsong puso ya demokrasi. 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
12: I found it provocative because the MK cadres were referred to SAPS. To my knowledge were people like General Jeremy Vieri, General Andre Lincoln, General Teo. These were men that sacrificed their prime to fight for me. And what I have is an apartheid commission police officer criticizing them.
10: Adams o boetse a qhelela thoko menyenyetsi e reng o hirwa ho ntshetsa pele ditlolo tse fapaneng tsa molao le ho ba setho sa mokgatlo wa setlhopha sa batlodi ba molao. 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
12: So for me to be labeled a hired gun or a conduit for cartels or whatever it is that's going on in General Mkhwanazi's head, I take offense to it. Because I, as a nothing, in my view, have done more than he has about crime that he's known about.
10: Komishini tse pele o hloma Adams dipotso ka ditokomane tse hlokolosi tsa mautlwela tseo ho tlalehwang di sehilwe tlasa lemati la kantoro ya hae. 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
12: I mentioned it to Ian Cameron.
0: Okay.
12: I didn't take it to him.
13: And what was his attitude towards it?
12: He seemed genuinely worried.
13: Okay, and when would you have done that?
12: If it wasn't the same day, it would have been the next day, ma'am.
13: Okay. So you take it to Mr. Adams, and what is the reason for
12: Cameron.
13: Taking it to Cameron? And what is the reason for taking it to him?
12: He's my portfolio chairperson. I didn't take it to him. I mentioned it to him. I said, I've got these documents. They look pretty serious. I did not take it to him. I did not hand it to him.
13: Okay. And you described it to him?
12: Yes, ma'am.
10: Commission is well appealing. Kalabosano. Tlaleho ena e hlophisitswe ke Sebatle Motha, Pretoria. Ke Mokete Monyobo, SABC News.
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1: 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If so, where, at what scale, for whom, at what costs, and under what conditions? These are questions which I expect this workshop to help us answer.
0: Botswana. 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Jacob, BBC.
2: It took months to prepare the exercise involving 18,000 South Korean troops and a dozen other American allies, but it will suddenly end in 2 days. The field training will be reduced while the two militaries scramble to iron out the details. Mr. Trump said the decision was based on his great relationship with North Korea's leader, but also voiced his frustration at South Korea's refusal to help the U.S. with the Iran war. North Korea has yet to respond to Mr. Trump's gesture.
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8: 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My Lord, whether it's correct their position they're taking, we don't agree with that. On what they're intending to proffer as the opposition to the application. But my Lord, we're obviously in a very difficult position now, given that the procedure is very clearly laid out.
7: Mokusuwa Bolishomele Muzumeraro, Elentona Kholo ya Mehlenya Free State, ibile ile moetapelo wa moga wa African Congress for Transformation, Ace Magashule, o kopile lekgotla ho busetsa nyewe ena morao fihlella selemong se tlang. 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
9: I don't even see it happening when it comes. Because Mr. Mukhesi might also speak. If he loses, he may actually appeal. It may take more time. So the longer we can do it next year, anytime, I think I don't see it happening this year. I know that the justice delayed is justice denied. And we also want to prove ourselves and our innocence. But seemingly we are not getting that space. So it's better to postpone it for a year or so.
7: Nakong eo a arabellang tlhahiso ena, Moahlodi Lobsha o boletse le hanyewe ena e ntse e busetswa morao ho le bohlokwa ho netefatsa hore baqosuwa bohle ba ba le maqwetha ka hanyewe ena e rarahane.
10: The Act makes provision for the trial judge to submit a report to the Legal Aid Board when the matter is referred to the Legal Aid Board in terms of that section. Now I have prepared a report, it's already typed, and it will go out this day to the Legal Aid Board together with the application.
7: Sepheto sa kopo ya Mogesi ya ho fumantshwa leqwetha e ka bula tsela bakeng sa nyewe ena ho qala. 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
1: Public order police have been deployed in Bellville following protest action by members of March and March and Operation Dodola. During the demonstration, several shops were looted and police registered a case of public violence. No arrest has been effected at this stage. Police are monitoring the situation.
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2: I found it provocative because the MK cadres were referred to SAPS. To my knowledge were people like General Jeremy Vieri, General Andre Lincoln, General Teo. These were men that sacrificed their prime to fight for me. And what I have is an apartheid commission police officer criticizing them.
0: Mamedi ha re kolatse mananga le machaba mo president e motsha wa naha ya Hungary e leng Andras Baka o qadile mosebetsi wa hae ka jeno. 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
1: 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president a very good evening ho wena ntate how are you and welcome to le Sedi FM
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1: Kile vuila ho le sente to Sanderson. 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
1: 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Now that's where I want us to start before going anywhere else. How is that relationship going as far as you know having to have come through into the office, because I'm seeing you guys doing quite well with the department, but it's always nice to hear it from the horse's mouth. Unless it's AI, you know.
2: No, definitely there's the relationship. It's one that is extremely good. We work hard on our relationship. We need to do that because we have a common goal, and that common goal is to serve the sport people of the Free State, and in particular our athletes and our administrators, our technical officials and our coaches. That is our mandate. And nothing should stand in our way in order for us to achieve that. And because of that, there need to be a good relationship with the department. We work on that relationship, we nurture it, and we make sure that we give it our all. Nothing must stand in our way in order for us to achieve what we've put out to achieve, and that is to change the lives of the people of the Free State.
1: Ah, beautiful, beautiful. It's all about the athletes, President. 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
2: 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Ntate Saunderson, we went to the ad break after you had just highlighted on how the relationship between you and the Department of Sport is going under the leadership of MEC Mayor Ntombizanele Sifuba. Excellent point as far as putting the athletes first. Now let's go back into the running of the Confederation. Ever since you came on board, how has everything been? Perhaps maybe let's even look at some of the achievements that you have obtained since you came on board as the president.
3: Yeah, look, when before we started with anything, we had our strategic session because we wanted to establish what is it that we would like to achieve in our term of 4 years. So we had our strategic plan, and we then had different sessions where we wanted the executive members to buy in. Yes, the president is the face of the organization, but there's people behind the scenes. There's a secretary that's running around making things happen, sometimes not seen, but You have a treasurer, you have people in the office, you have executive members, you have commission members. We have one of the commission members here. So that is the engine that is running everything. So it's very important that everybody buys into the vision of where we want to end up. And that is exactly what is unfolding. Everybody knows exactly what they would like to achieve. They know what they need to do. So, and that is the key to our success. We are not where we want to be. Yes, that indeed, we are work in progress, but we are a lot better than where we were a couple of years back. And everything that you see, it's not something that just happened by chance. It is something that we as an executive work together to achieve. We also in constant contact with the department because we need to be in sync. They need to know exactly what we do. We need to know how to support them. There's a excellent relationship between the Sports Confederation and the department, but even more so between the president and the MEC.
2: Mm-hmm.
3: We work together, we strategize together, we plan together, and like I've indicated, that is all about making the Free State a better place for sport. We lose a lot of our top athletes, and obviously because of greener pastures, we want to curb that a little bit. We won't be able to keep all our top athletes. That is just how things evolve, but we want to at least keep the majority of our top athletes in the Free State so that the Free State is a destination for athletes. We want to be the province that stands out. Everything that we're doing, it is for the development of the Free State, and we want people to say whenever they're out there, I wish I can be in the Free State.
2: Yeah.
3: And that is what we're trying to achieve.
2: And I really think you are heading into the right direction, really. So far, so good. You guys are pretty much visible, I must say, also in a number of events, which is something that we'll come to. Mamedi ka bokhutswanyane mo president o hlalosa o re ntwa bohloko yo ileng a yetsa ha kena ka ntonya hao ya hai ke hore ba dule fatshe ba sebetsane le di strategy tsa bona tsela ya tsamaiso re ba 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When we look at the numbers so far since you and the president and the rest of you know your core committee members are concerned, how is the growth in as far as the memberships are concerned? Are we seeing a decline? Are we seeing an increase? How is that going?
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6: 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We kiss it for Kamoto to get SABC Sport. 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
2: 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Hollywood Sportsbook. 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
7: Gatiso ena o ne o ikiseditswe ke Hollywood Bets phela motsotsong wa ona jwale.
2: President, are you trying to turn into the next SASCOC? I mean, you're approaching so quickly to SASCOC. However, I understand. I mean, it's so much that this number, I want to believe it means something good is happening within your leadership. And talking about good things, we cannot forget that there can be some disadvantages or challenges here and there. Perhaps for now, have you came across any challenges?
3: Yes, let me just start off to say that our vision is the Free State Sports Confederation. It is to be the best provincial federation that transforms, develops, and promotes sport to its maximum potential at all levels. So that is what we strive to do. In terms of our membership, we got application for new members, 8 in total. And so that is what we're sitting on. So we might be getting 8 more members that we're going to get. But yes, indeed, we have challenges. And there's 3 challenges in particular that I would like to bring across. The one, it's facilities. And these facilities would be in our townships and in our rural areas. We cannot develop sport to its maximum potential if we leave behind our townships and our rural areas, because that is where the bulk of our talent lies. And it would be a sin for us not to try and get that right. So that is one of our main advocacy that we are doing with municipalities to try and get it right. The second one that we have a challenge with is that we need more funding. We cannot go without funding, so we need corporates to come to the party to buy into the idea of sport that's going to change the lives of our people. Mm. And if we do that, we're automatically going to change things in the Free State. We're going to help the economy. So that is very important. And then the other challenge that we find a lot within our federations and in general in society is issues around leadership. We sometimes find that we get people that need to be nurtured, mentored, and given the specific knowledge in order to lead. A leader is something is somebody specific, and that we lack a bit. And so these are the three areas that there's others, but these are the three that I can mention that we specifically have within our industry at the moment.
2: Mm-hmm. Well, President, you know, if it wasn't because of the time limitations, we'd really go deeper and deeper. But I want to believe we'll make a further arrangement to have you, even if we don't have you in studio, but just to have a conversation with you, especially around, you know, funding, because it's very pivotal in the type of work that you guys do. You're doing so much of a great work. And yeah, we need to give it a lot of attention. Katla sa Free State Sport Confederation me ba santsane ba emetsetse dintse ka bantse robedi hape tla go rela diphepetso tso ba kopana le tsona o re di sebediswa mo mamedi mabala mabala makeishining a 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Lerato is also one of the ladies that you're working with,
8: yes.
2: A very inspirational woman. You know, here you are today, you came with Ntete Kazi. She's also amazing. I'm seeing her on every platform. That for you, nurturing young women, you know, talent driven skills, you know, a whole lot more. What is your stance in that? And of course, I'd like to also give a you know, a minute or so to just talk about experience, especially that it's being Women's Month. I'm also very glad that you also taking her wherever you guys are going. It shows that you are also, you know, at the forefront of women's development, especially because you know their capabilities without even just looking at equality. You have recognized that they've got so much more to give.
8: Exactly.
3: Yes, indeed. And we're forever thankful for our women. Let me once again say, I've said it on many platforms, that it's Women's Month. We need to respect our women. We need to cherish them and celebrate them. That is important. But we have taken a specific position that we want to market sport a little bit better. And who else to call upon than a woman to do that job?
2: Yeah.
3: Somebody that would have the soft touch, that would bring the emotional touch of sport,
2: yes.
3: Mothers of the earth, and you can see for yourself. So if we ever doubted where the woman can take its rightful place in society and in sport, this is a testament and proof that we can trust them, because they are doing a wonderful job.
2: Absolutely.
3: And we thank them for that.
2: Absolutely, President. Mabedi ka bogotswanyane hore nna o tshwara tipa ka bohale mme dintho di a etsagala ha basadi ba le teng dipapadi mona re ke buisane le wena fela na ngwaneso ka motsotsotlhe Ntetekazi Nyezi a ko go jwetsa na ngwaneso wena mosebetsi wa gago Free State Sport Confedi ke eng mme o ikutlwa jwang ha e le mona o le mosadi ya eteletseng pele dipapading le nakong ena ya kgwedi ya basadi.
8: As it is also mentioned that I'm one of the commission members within the Free State Sport Confederation, re dilana ka ntho tse ngata, re tsa branding, marketing, social media marketing, which is digital marketing in our terms. We emphasize and bring events to life. We profile athletes that did not have portfolios and we put them in positions where people are about to know what they have done, what they are doing, and how people can also assist them with also seeing them on social media, because we also take into consideration that in this fourth industrial revolution, we head towards social media. Everything is digital. If nothing is publicized, it's fairly unknown in this generation. So we stand on top of marketing and profiling our athletes. And my experience in it has absolutely been amazing, because Gairat and Tricky Yetang, one, I'm a sport finesse. I love everything sport, and then incorporated it with marketing and media. That is my excellent point.
2: Hi, bona ngwanana bona bona ke ba tla televisioning ya SABC no tswela pele o tswaga jolo na ngwana so ga o lebola tsente te kazi enyezi mere sense re pele ya pele o finyana mama dutlo tlo sa ke bua lena ke mo profile re kena bathong le yena and that madona a re le buila ho lo gaitse dia motho president. Thank you very much for coming over, and we look forward to having you in the studio once again next time. All the best and keep on shining bana beso ke le buile tsente te Sanderson.
4: Tla le bua hulu man chocolate girl ka msebetsi o motle o le wetsang SABC le SABC FM ho etsa go dipapadi tsa rona di fihlelle hohle re makete re bona re phamisa dipapadi tsa rona ka ga province ya rona Free State.
2: Re le buile ntate President, thank you very much once again, and all the best. Free State is well represented also at the South African Sports Award this weekend. I know you're also going there, so yeah, bring it home.
3: Thank you. Thank you.
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1: There are 1,385,000 dairy cattle in the country. They've already received more than 1.5 million vaccines. Every single dairy cattle animal has been vaccinated. And they are now in the process of vaccinating them for the second time. We are rolling out this plan at scale, at speed, and I believe that if we stand together, and if the private sector, agricultural organizations, and government take hands, we will beat this foot and mouth disease crisis, no doubt.
0: Ditaba di sa le jwalo o kampa o bolela hore mmuso o tlilo sebetsa le dihwai o sebetsana le maemo a lehodimo a tshesang. 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
1: From government side, we must assist them, we must help them to overcome these problems. Some of the things that will make it easier for them are the investments that was done in technology and in innovation. Let's take, for example, the seeds that we plant today. It differs from seeds that we planted 10 years ago. It are more drought resilient. It can grow better in poorer ground conditions. So there are things that will make it easier for our farmers. Our farmers know how to farm. We must, from government side, allow them to do that.
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2: Right after the announcement was made, I met a lot of people on the streets of Lusaka who came out of their homes and they were celebrating on the streets. But obviously, there is also a side of the country that is not happy. There's some people that are quite displeased with the result, especially that there was a stop to the counting and announcement of results on the 14th of August, a day after voting. And so you can say that it's people celebrating and others that are not very happy.

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1: 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They failed us so much. I don't know where to go from here. If I can have an answer today, I will be very pleased and I will be very hopeful for my pain that I still have for my two boys. It's very sad for me. Thank you so much.
0: Setho sa Palamente sa National Colored Congress, NCC, ka bokhutshwanyane Fadiel Adams, se latotse ditlaleho tsa hore ke sesebediswa sa maqulwana a dinokwane ka le reng a ditlaleho tseo ha di na motheo wa media nyedisa. 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

0: Pinakiamanati, Julia Karen White, Ole Sadi FM, can I stay with you? 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Karen White told us that your family, my baby, Mr. Su, Kiel Shumi, let me to me, ne, Peter Fita, who ring Yabo, ne. 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